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1: 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Including the captain.
2: 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Aye aye, sir.
3: My mother was a teacher.
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3: 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I was happy.
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And we could have some. 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What's that? 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

0: 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Elradio.me.
1: One ticket, please. Love and mercy, everybody's here. Hey, what's going on, man? Yeah, she's at home. Yeah, she's at home.

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